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11: Mainly clear and on the chilly side tonight. Temperatures will be falling back into the 50s this evening, heading to an overnight low of 46. For Friday, partly cloudy, breezy, much warmer, the high up to 75. Clouds will be increasing Friday night with scattered showers and thundershowers moving in from the northwest, but not until late in the evening, and then they'll be ending overnight with a low of 55. Saturday becoming mostly sunny with a high of 79. From Eyewitness News, your weather authority, I'm Chief Meteorologist Wayne Hart.

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0: The Lincoln Pioneer Village and Museum in Rockport is hosting their annual Heritage Day on Saturday, May 9th from 9 to 4. There will be demonstrations in period clothing showcasing what life would have been like during the days that Lincoln was alive. There will be food, children's activities, music, and more. Theater Workshop of Owensboro's Owensboro's Got Talent returns. 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The competition begins Saturday, May 9th with the first preliminary round. 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
3: Mainly clear and on the chilly side tonight. Temperatures will be falling back into the 50s this evening, heading to an overnight low of 46. For Friday, partly cloudy, breezy, much warmer, the high up to 75. Clouds will be increasing Friday night with scattered showers and thundershowers moving in from the northwest, but not until late in the evening, and then they'll be ending overnight with a low of 55. Saturday becoming mostly sunny with a high of 79. From Eyewitness News, your weather authority, I'm Chief Meteorologist Wayne Hart. Kentucky.

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6: Beginning Monday, May 11th, a contractor will close Moreland Avenue from West 11th Street to West 12th to start phase one of the concrete street reconstruction project. The closure is expected to last around 4 weeks. 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
6: Mainly clear and on the chilly side tonight. Temperatures will be falling back into the 50s this evening, heading to an overnight low of 46. For Friday, partly cloudy, breezy, much warmer, the high up to 75. Clouds will be increasing Friday night with scattered showers and thundershowers moving in from the northwest, but not until late in the evening, and then they'll be ending overnight with a low of 55. Saturday becoming mostly sunny with a high of

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3: weather. Mainly clear and on the chilly side tonight. Temperatures will be falling back into the 50s this evening, heading to an overnight low of 46. For Friday, partly cloudy, breezy, much warmer, the high up to 75. Clouds will be increasing Friday night with scattered showers and thundershowers moving in from the northwest, but not until late in the evening, and then they'll be ending overnight with a low of 55. Saturday becoming mostly sunny with a high of 79. From Eyewitness News, your weather authority, I'm Chief Meteorologist Wayne Hart.

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1: 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Oh, come on, man. 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
11: Mainly clear and on the chilly side tonight, heading to an overnight low of 46. For Friday, partly cloudy, breezy, much warmer, the high up to 75. Clouds will be increasing Friday night with scattered showers and thundershowers moving in from the northwest, but not until late in the evening, and then they'll be ending overnight with a low of 55. Saturday becoming mostly sunny with a high of 79. From Eyewitness News, your weather authority, I'm Chief Meteorologist Wayne Hart.
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5: Mainly clear and on the chilly side tonight, heading to an overnight low of 46. For Friday, partly cloudy, breezy, much warmer, the high up to 75. Clouds will be increasing Friday night with scattered showers and thundershowers moving in from the northwest, but not until late in the evening, and then they'll be ending overnight with a low of 55. Saturday becoming mostly sunny with a high of 79. From Eyewitness News, your weather authority, I'm Chief Meteorologist Wayne Hart.
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celebrating John, Paul, George, and Ringo. 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
8: Mainly clear and on the chilly side tonight, heading to an overnight low of 46. For Friday, partly cloudy, breezy, much warmer, the high up to 75. Clouds will be increasing Friday night with scattered showers and thundershowers moving in from the northwest, but not until late in the evening, and then they'll be ending overnight with a low of 55. Saturday becoming mostly sunny with a high of 79. From Eyewitness News, your weather authority, I'm Chief Meteorologist Wayne Hart.
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8: Mainly clear and on the chilly side tonight, heading to an overnight low of 46. For Friday, partly cloudy, breezy, much warmer, the high up to 75. Clouds will be increasing Friday night with scattered showers and thundershowers moving in from the northwest, but not until late in the evening, and then they'll be ending overnight with a low of 55. Saturday becoming mostly sunny with a high of 79. From Eyewitness News, your weather authority, I'm Chief Meteorologist Wayne Hart.
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1: And I'm Orpheus. 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The competition begins on Saturday, May 9th with the first preliminary round. Round 2 is May 23rd with the grand finale on Saturday, June 9th. 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

celebrating John, Paul, George, and Ringo. 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
4: Partly cloudy, breezy, the high up to 75. Clouds will be increasing tonight with scattered showers and thundershowers moving in from the northwest late in the evening, and then they'll be ending overnight with a low of 55. Saturday becoming mostly sunny with a high of 79. From Eyewitness News, your weather authority, I'm Chief Meteorologist Wayne Hart.
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1: From Feature Story News in Hong Kong, I'm Laura Westbrook. The southern Indian state of Karnataka has changed its industrial land policy to lock in a major American semiconductor investment worth around $430 million. The government has approved 140 acres near the city's international airport for U.S. chip equipment giant Applied Materials to set up a research, development and ecosystem hub. Ishan Garg reports from New Delhi.
2: Karnataka government says this flexibility is needed to anchor a high-value chip research and innovation ecosystem in Bengaluru, which is also known as India's Silicon Valley, even as the government is accusing the federal government of pressuring companies to choose Prime Minister Narendra Modi's home state, Gujarat, for similar projects. Instead of leasing out land as per existing policy, Karnataka will now offer it on a lease-cum-sale basis and allow marquee semiconductor firms to get plots without competitive bidding. Analysts say this could set the stage for more companies to establish manufacturing in Karnataka, which already leads India's IT services industry. Ishan Garg, New Delhi.
1: A U.S. federal trade court has struck down President Donald Trump's global 10% tariff, declaring it illegal. The White House imposed the rate in February after the Supreme Court ruled against the administration's Liberation Day tariffs. Nick Harper reports from Washington.
3: Another tariffs fight in which courts have weighed in to push back on the legality of Donald Trump's central economic and trade policies. The 10% across-the-board tariff was meant to be a placeholder put in place after the Supreme Court struck down his reciprocal Liberation Day tariffs in February. But a group of small businesses who brought the case argued that the Trump administration was simply trying to sidestep the Supreme Court ruling. The White House may now appeal, but if they lose, it'll mean more refunds for businesses affected at a time when the Trump administration is already trying to pay back $166 billion in Liberation Day tariffs. I'm Nick Harper in Washington.
1: Lufthansa has announced that it is preparing for the possibility of refueling stopovers should a jet fuel shortage continue. William Denslow reports from Brussels.
4: According to the airline's CEO, Lufthansa isn't imminently preparing to add refueling stops, but warns that preparations are underway. The carrier adds that fuel supplies through June are secured, but from then on, possible refueling stops on routes to Asia and Africa might be needed. Jet fuel prices have more than doubled since the conflict in Iran began, and Lufthansa has already cut 20,000 flights. European airports have warned that they face a systematic fuel shortage if the Strait of Hormuz doesn't open, and the European Union says it's taking steps to ramp up procurement. William Denslow, Brussels.
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5: Partly cloudy, breezy, the high up to 75. Clouds will be increasing tonight with scattered showers and thundershowers moving in from the northwest late in the evening, and then they'll be ending overnight with a low of 55. Saturday becoming mostly sunny with a high of 79. From Eyewitness News, your weather authority, I'm Chief Meteorologist Wayne Hart.
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0: 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The music of John, Paul, George, and Ringo. 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
1: 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The Cincinnati Reds lost their seventh straight game, losing Thursday 8-3 to the Chicago Cubs. Chicago completing the four-game sweep. Sal Stewart and Blake Dunn both had home runs for the Reds. J.J. Blade with an RBI double. But Chicago scored seven runs in the fourth inning. Cincinnati hosting Houston tonight. It will be Nick Lodolo against Mike Burrows. College baseball, Kentucky in Gainesville today, beginning a three-game series with the Florida Gators. The Wildcats coming off a series last weekend against Tennessee, where they took two of three, now sitting at 29-16, 11-13 in the SEC. Louisville will continue their series tonight in Coral Gables against Miami. Those two teams met on Thursday with the Hurricanes beating the Cardinals 13-8. I'm Tony Desiri, WKWC 90.3 Panther Radio. 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
14: Partly cloudy, breezy, the high up to 75. Clouds will be increasing tonight with scattered showers and thundershowers moving in from the northwest late in the evening, and then they'll be ending overnight with a low of 55. Saturday becoming mostly sunny with a high of 79. From Eyewitness News, your weather authority, I'm Chief Meteorologist Wayne Hart.
15: It's 45 degrees in Owensboro.
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0: 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With lives on the line, doctors must be focused. 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
1: 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The UK's governing Labour Party has seen huge losses in local elections. It's causing renewed speculation about a leadership challenge against Prime Minister Keir Starmer. But he says he's going nowhere.
2: We were right to emphasise to the country the difficult inheritance we've had, the challenges we face, but we haven't done enough to convince people that things can improve, their lives can get better, the hope. And I'm not going to walk away from that challenge.
1: Nigel Farage's Reform UK party has recorded major gains. Pollster Joe Twyman says it could herald the end of the traditional two-party domination of British politics.
3: We have seen very much a replication of what we were talking about going into these elections, specifically that collapse of the two main parties, but at the same time a complexity of the political landscape that really we haven't seen before in this country.
1: France is preparing aid measures for the airline sector, such as extended tax payment deadlines, but says it does not expect mass cancellations. The low-cost carrier Transavia France said on Friday that it had cancelled 2% of its flights in May and June. Ross Cullen reports.
4: The French government will allow airlines to defer their social security contributions and give them more flexibility on fuel loads. French ministers have announced the support plan despite saying they do not expect airlines to cancel routes widely this summer, as the July and August vacation periods provide them with one of their most important revenue streams. European leaders are looking for solutions to prevent broad disruption in the aviation industry this summer after warnings of jet fuel shortages as a result of the Iran war. 75% of Europe's supply of jet fuel comes from the Middle East.
1: The South Indian state of Karnataka has made major planning policy changes to secure an American semiconductor investment worth more than $400 million. The company Applied Materials will set up a research and development ecosystem hub. It comes as different areas of India are competing for international business. Ishan Gurg reports.
5: Karnataka government says this flexibility is needed to anchor a high-value chip research and innovation ecosystem in Bengaluru, which is also known as India's Silicon Valley. Even as the government is accusing the federal government of pressuring companies to choose Prime Minister Narendra Modi's home state, Gujarat, for similar projects. Instead of leasing out land as per existing policy, Karnataka will now offer it on a lease-cum-sale basis and allow marquee semiconductor firms to get plots without competitive bidding. Analysts say this could set the stage for more companies to establish manufacturing in Karnataka, which already leads India's IT services industry.
1: From Bureaus Worldwide, this is FSN.
6: Partly cloudy, breezy, the high up to 75. Clouds will be increasing tonight with scattered showers and thundershowers moving in from the northwest late in the evening, and then they'll be ending overnight with a low of 55. Saturday becoming mostly sunny with a high of 79. From Eyewitness News, your weather authority, I'm Chief Meteorologist Wayne Hart.
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4: 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Big old explosion. 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
8: 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J.D. Power reports that JetBlue, Delta, and Southwest ranked highest in customer satisfaction in their respective travel segments. Amid rising meat prices, the Justice Department has launched an investigation into potential antitrust violations in the U.S. meatpacking industry. Federal officials are examining whether major processors engaged in price fixing or unfair market practices. Apple has agreed to pay $250 million to settle a lawsuit claiming it misled consumers about AI-powered Siri features that were heavily promoted but delayed or unavailable. Eligible U.S. customers who bought certain iPhone 15 and 16 models could receive between $25 and $95. 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
1: 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The Cincinnati Reds lost their seventh straight game, losing Thursday 8-3 to the Chicago Cubs. Chicago completing the four-game sweep. Sal Stewart and Blake Dunn both had home runs for the Reds. J.J. Bleday with an RBI double. But Chicago scored seven runs in the fourth inning. Cincinnati hosting Houston tonight. It will be Nick Lodolo against Mike Burrows. College baseball, Kentucky in Gainesville today, beginning a three-game series with the Florida Gators. The Wildcats coming off a series last weekend against Tennessee, where they took two of three, now sitting at 29-16, 11-13 in the SEC. Louisville will continue their series tonight in Coral Gables against Miami. Those two teams met on Thursday with the Hurricanes beating the Cardinals 13-8. I'm Tony Desiri, WKWC 90.3 Panther Radio. 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
14: Partly cloudy, breezy, the high up to 75. Clouds will be increasing tonight with scattered showers and thundershowers moving in from the northwest late in the evening, and then they'll be ending overnight with a low of 55. Saturday becoming mostly sunny with a high of 79. From Eyewitness News, your weather authority, I'm Chief Meteorologist Wayne Hart.
15: It's 45 degrees in Owensboro.
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3: The Lincoln Pioneer Village and Museum in Rockport is hosting their annual Heritage Day on Saturday, May 9th from 9 to 4. 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
1: From Feature Story News in the UK, I'm John Beaver. The UK's governing Labour Party has seen huge losses in local elections. It's causing renewed speculation about a leadership challenge against Prime Minister Sir Keir Starmer. But he says he's going nowhere.
2: We were right to emphasise to the country the difficult inheritance we've had, the challenges we face, but we haven't done enough to convince people that things can improve, their lives can get better, the hope. And I'm not going to walk away from that challenge.
1: Nigel Farage's Reform UK party has recorded major gains. Pollster Joe Twyman says it could herald the end of the traditional two-party domination of British politics.
3: We have seen very much a replication of what we were talking about going into these elections, specifically that collapse of the two main parties, but at the same time a complexity of the political landscape that really we haven't seen before in this country.
1: France is preparing aid measures for the airline sector, such as extended tax payment deadlines, but says it does not expect mass cancellations. The low-cost carrier Transavia France said on Friday that it had cancelled 2% of its flights in May and June. Ross Cullen reports.
4: The French government will allow airlines to defer their social security contributions and give them more flexibility on fuel loads. French ministers have announced the support plan despite saying they do not expect airlines to cancel routes widely this summer, as the July and August vacation periods provide them with one of their most important revenue streams. European leaders are looking for solutions to prevent broad disruption in the aviation industry this summer after warnings of jet fuel shortages as a result of the Iran war. 75% of Europe's supply of jet fuel comes from the Middle East.
1: The South Indian state of Karnataka has made major planning policy changes to secure an American semiconductor investment worth more than $400 million. The company Applied Materials will set up a research and development ecosystem hub. It comes as different areas of India are competing for international business. Ishan Gurg reports.
5: Karnataka government says this flexibility is needed to anchor a high-value chip research and innovation ecosystem in Bengaluru, which is also known as India's Silicon Valley. Even as the government is accusing the federal government of pressuring companies to choose Prime Minister Narendra Modi's home state, Gujarat, for similar projects. Instead of leasing out land as per existing policy, Karnataka will now offer it on a lease-cum-sale basis and allow marquee semiconductor firms to get plots without competitive bidding. Analysts say this could set the stage for more companies to establish manufacturing in Karnataka, which already leads India's IT services industry.
1: From Bureaus Worldwide, this is FSN.
6: Partly cloudy, breezy, the high up to 75. Clouds will be increasing tonight with scattered showers and thundershowers moving in from the northwest late in the evening, and then they'll be ending overnight with a low of 55. Saturday becoming mostly sunny with a high of 79. From Eyewitness News, your weather authority, I'm Chief Meteorologist Wayne Hart.
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0: 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The music of John, Paul, George, and Ringo. 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
5: 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J.D. Power reports that JetBlue, Delta, and Southwest ranked highest in customer satisfaction in their respective travel segments. Amid rising meat prices, the Justice Department has launched an investigation into potential antitrust violations in the U.S. meatpacking industry. Federal officials are examining whether major processors engaged in price fixing or unfair market practices. Apple has agreed to pay $250 million to settle a lawsuit claiming it misled consumers about AI-powered Siri features that were heavily promoted but delayed or unavailable. Eligible U.S. customers who bought certain iPhone 15 and 16 models could receive between $25 and $95. 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
7: 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It can take days or it can just take a couple of hours. 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
1: 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The Cincinnati Reds lost their seventh straight game, losing Thursday 8-3 to the Chicago Cubs. Chicago completing the four-game sweep. Sal Stewart and Blake Dunn both had home runs for the Reds. J.J. Blade with an RBI double. But Chicago scored seven runs in the fourth inning. Cincinnati hosting Houston tonight. It will be Nick Lodolo against Mike Burrows. College baseball, Kentucky in Gainesville today, beginning a three-game series with the Florida Gators. The Wildcats coming off a series last weekend against Tennessee, where they took two of three, now sitting at 29-16, 11-13 in the SEC. Louisville will continue their series tonight in Coral Gables against Miami. Those two teams met on Thursday with the Hurricanes beating the Cardinals 13-8. I'm Tony Desiri, WKWC 90.3 Panther Radio. 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

0: partly cloudy, breezy, the high up to 75. Clouds will be increasing tonight with scattered showers and thundershowers moving in from the northwest late in the evening, and then they'll be ending overnight with a low of 55. Saturday becoming mostly sunny with a high of 79. From Eyewitness News, your weather authority, I'm Chief Meteorologist Wayne Hart.
1: It's currently 48 degrees in Owensboro.
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0: This is Fab for Friday. 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WKWC presents Blondie Goes on a Picnic this weekend. The classic comic strip family comes alive on the radio. 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
0: Downtown Owensboro is hosting the second annual Downtown Small Biz Crawl on Thursday, May 14th. 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Hager Preschool will be hosting a registration roundup for 3- and 4-year-old students on Monday, May 18th from 10 to 3. 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
1: From Feature Story News in the UK, I'm John Beaver. The UK's governing Labour Party has seen huge losses in local elections. It's causing renewed speculation about a leadership challenge against Prime Minister Keir Starmer. But he says he's going nowhere.
2: We were right to emphasise to the country the difficult inheritance we've had, the challenges we face, but we haven't done enough to convince people that things can improve, their lives can get better, the hope. And I'm not going to walk away from that challenge.
1: Nigel Farage's Reform UK party has recorded major gains. Pollster Joe Twyman says it could herald the end of the traditional two-party domination of British politics.
3: We have seen very much a replication of what we were talking about going into these elections, specifically that collapse of the two main parties, but at the same time a complexity of the political landscape that really we haven't seen before in this country.
1: France is preparing aid measures for the airline sector, such as extended tax payment deadlines, but says it does not expect mass cancellations. The low-cost carrier Transavia France said on Friday that it had cancelled 2% of its flights in May and June. Ross Cullen reports.
4: The French government will allow airlines to defer their social security contributions and give them more flexibility on fuel loads. French ministers have announced the support plan despite saying they do not expect airlines to cancel routes widely this summer, as the July and August vacation periods provide them with one of their most important revenue streams. European leaders are looking for solutions to prevent broad disruption in the aviation industry this summer after warnings of jet fuel shortages as a result of the Iran war. 75% of Europe's supply of jet fuel comes from the Middle East.
1: The South Indian state of Karnataka has made major planning policy changes to secure an American semiconductor investment worth more than $400 million. The company Applied Materials will set up a research and development ecosystem hub. It comes as different areas of India are competing for international business. Ishan Gurg reports.
5: Karnataka government says this flexibility is needed to anchor a high-value chip research and innovation ecosystem in Bengaluru, which is also known as India's Silicon Valley. Even as the government is accusing the federal government of pressuring companies to choose Prime Minister Narendra Modi's home state, Gujarat, for similar projects. Instead of leasing out land as per existing policy, Karnataka will now offer it on a lease-cum-sale basis and allow marquee semiconductor firms to get plots without competitive bidding. Analysts say this could set the stage for more companies to establish manufacturing in Karnataka, which already leads India's IT services industry.
1: From Bureaus Worldwide, this is FSN.
6: Partly cloudy, breezy, the high up to 75. Clouds will be increasing tonight with scattered showers and thundershowers moving in from the northwest late in the evening, and then they'll be ending overnight with a low of 55. Saturday becoming mostly sunny with a high of 79. From Eyewitness News, your weather authority, I'm Chief Meteorologist Wayne Hart.
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celebrating John, Paul, George, and Ringo. 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
3: 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J.D. Power reports that JetBlue, Delta, and Southwest ranked highest in customer satisfaction in their respective travel segments. Amid rising meat prices, the Justice Department has launched an investigation into potential antitrust violations in the U.S. meatpacking industry. Federal officials are examining whether major processors engaged in price fixing or unfair market practices. Apple has agreed to pay $250 million to settle a lawsuit claiming it misled consumers about AI-powered Siri features that were heavily promoted but delayed or unavailable. Eligible U.S. customers who bought certain iPhone 15 and 16 models could receive between $25 and $95. I'm Mark Huffman. 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
4: There have been some quotes on some radio stations in which you put down the movie magazines. You said that the things that they are saying are unfair, like Ringo always waves, and some movie magazine said that he did not wave, and television proved it. My question is, do you feel that, number one, there is a difference between the treatment that you have received by movie magazines and all other magazines and teenage magazines specifically?
5: Well, the teen ones and the movie ones are written by people that never leave the office, and they just make it all up, you know, and it's all rubbish. 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

celebrating John, Paul, George, and Ringo. 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
1: 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The Cincinnati Reds lost their seventh straight game, losing Thursday 8-3 to the Chicago Cubs. Chicago completing the four-game sweep. Sal Stewart and Blake Dunn both had home runs for the Reds. J.J. Bleday with an RBI double. But Chicago scored seven runs in the fourth inning. Cincinnati hosting Houston tonight. It will be Nick Lodolo against Mike Burrows. College baseball, Kentucky in Gainesville today, beginning a three-game series with the Florida Gators. The Wildcats coming off a series last weekend against Tennessee, where they took two of three, now sitting at 29-16, 11-13.

0: in the SEC. Louisville will continue their series tonight in Coral Gables against Miami. Those two teams met on Thursday with the Hurricanes beating the Cardinals 13-8. I'm Tony Desiri, WKWC 90.3 Panther Radio. 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
9: Partly cloudy, breezy, the high up to 75. Clouds will be increasing tonight with scattered showers and thundershowers moving in from the northwest late in the evening, and then they'll be ending overnight with a low of 55. Saturday becoming mostly sunny with a high of 79. From Eyewitness News, your weather authority, I'm Chief Meteorologist Wayne Hart.
10: Right now it's 54 degrees in Owensboro.
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0: Hey, what's up, y'all? 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
2: Beginning Monday, May 11th, a contractor will close Moreland Avenue from West 11th Street to West 12th to start phase one of the concrete street reconstruction project. The closure is expected to last around 4 weeks. 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
6: Partly cloudy, breezy, the high up to 75. Clouds will be increasing tonight with scattered showers and thundershowers moving in from the northwest late in the evening, and then they'll be ending overnight with a low of 55. Saturday becoming mostly sunny with a high of 79. From Eyewitness News, your weather authority, I'm Chief Meteorologist Wayne Hart.
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1: 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Kentucky Wesley Wesleyan College is celebrating the release of a new album by pianist Dr. Diane Earl. The event will be held Thursday, June 4th at 6 p.m. at Tapscott Chapel in the college's administration building. 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
6: Partly cloudy, breezy, the high up to 75. Clouds will be increasing tonight with scattered showers and thundershowers moving in from the northwest late in the evening, and then they'll be ending overnight with a low of 55. Saturday becoming mostly sunny with a high of 79. From Eyewitness News, your weather authority, I'm Chief Meteorologist Wayne Hart.
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5: Partly cloudy, breezy, the high up to 75. Clouds will be increasing tonight with scattered showers and thundershowers moving in from the northwest late in the evening, and then they'll be ending overnight with a low of 55. Saturday becoming mostly sunny with a high of 79. From Eyewitness News, your weather authority, I'm Chief Meteorologist Wayne Hart.
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2: From Feature Story News in Washington, I'm Nick Harper. U.S. Secretary of State Marco Rubio says Washington is expecting to hear back from Iran on its peace deal this Friday. Iran has been mulling a 14-point memorandum to end the fighting, even as tensions flare up again in the Strait of Hormuz. MSN's Alistair D'Souza has more from Washington.
3: Will Iran agree or will it push back, and will the fighting stop? U.S. Secretary of State Marco Rubio, while on a trip to Italy, says Iran's response is expected Friday. Rubio says he hopes serious negotiations then follow. According to Iran's state media on Thursday, Tehran is yet to reach a conclusion or send a reply. The U.S. proposal is aimed at putting an immediate end to the fighting and opening up the Strait of Hormuz. A 30-day period of talks would then take place to address tough questions on Iran's nuclear program. Meanwhile, the fighting continued Thursday, marking the most intense military confrontation in weeks, U.S. President Trump insisting the ceasefire is very much in place. Alistair D'Souza, Washington, D.C.
4: U.S. monthly jobs data shows the U.S. added 115,000 new jobs in April, beating expectations. The unemployment rate remained steady at 4.3%. U.S. President Donald Trump has set a July 4th deadline for the European Union to implement a trade deal that was brokered last summer. The announcement comes days after Washington announced it was increasing tariffs on European cars due to frustrations over the agreement's implementation. Ever since William Denslow sent this report from Brussels.
5: Despite having what he called a great call with European Commission President Ursula von der Leyen, President Trump announced that tariffs would soar should the trade agreement not be implemented by July 4th. Von der Leyen says good progress is being made towards tariff reduction, and both sides are committed to the deal's implementation. Under the agreement, European goods would see duties largely capped at 15%, while the US would see tariffs on its products wiped out. The European Parliament and EU member states must still endorse the deal. William Denslow, Brussels.
4: The UK's governing Labour Party has seen huge losses in the local elections. It's causing renewed speculation about a leadership challenge against Prime Minister Keir Starmer. Nigel Farage's Reform UK party has recorded major gains, as FSN's UK correspondent Ollie Barrett reports.
6: So in the days ahead, we do expect to see Keir Starmer trying to grab back the initiative, but that is very difficult from this point, given the fact that this latest round of election results has, I think, weakened him within his own party. So if he were to try and launch some significant policy shifts in various directions, would he be able to get that past his own backbenches?
4: From bureaus worldwide, this is FSN.
7: Partly cloudy, breezy, the high up to 75. Clouds will be increasing tonight with scattered showers and thundershowers moving in from the northwest late in the evening, and then they'll be ending overnight with a low of 55. Saturday becoming mostly sunny with a high of 79. From Eyewitness News, your weather authority, I'm Chief Meteorologist Wayne Hart.
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11: Sunshine in abundance. A nice warm finish in the mid-70s later on this afternoon. Bit more of a breeze today from the southwest at 10 to 20. More clouds stack up later on tonight. Chance for rain right around midnight and after midnight, but tapering off by daybreak. And plenty more sunshine headed our way for Saturday. Another warm high in the upper 70s. Not looking as good for Mother's Day, though, on Sunday with more clouds in play and some scattered showers, mainly in the morning. Hope all you moms have a wonderful weekend. For your weather authority, I'm meteorologist Ron Rhodes.
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1: And I'm Orpheus. 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Theater Workshop of Owensboro's Owensboro's Got Talent returns. 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The competition begins on Saturday, May 9th with the first preliminary round. Round 2 is May 23rd with the grand finale on Saturday, June 9th. All contestants must register before the event. 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

0: 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The music of John, Paul, George, and Ringo. 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
5: Sunshine in abundance. A nice warm finish in the mid-70s later on this afternoon. Bit more of a breeze today from the southwest at 10 to 20. More clouds stack up later on tonight. Chance for rain right around midnight and after midnight, but tapering off by daybreak. And plenty more sunshine headed our way for Saturday. Another warm high in the upper 70s. Not looking as good for Mother's Day, though, on Sunday with more clouds in play and some scattered showers, mainly in the morning. Hope all you moms have a wonderful weekend. For your weather authority, I'm meteorologist Ron Rhodes.
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6: Sunshine in abundance. A nice warm finish in the mid-70s later on this afternoon. Bit more of a breeze today from the southwest at 10 to 20. More clouds stack up later on tonight. Chance for rain right around midnight and after midnight, but tapering off by daybreak. And plenty more sunshine headed our way for Saturday. Another warm high in the upper 70s. Not looking as good for Mother's Day, though, on Sunday with more clouds in play and some scattered showers, mainly in the morning. Hope all you moms have a wonderful weekend. For your Weather Authority, I'm meteorologist Ron Rhodes.
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celebrating John, Paul, George, and Ringo. 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
1: The Lincoln Pioneer Village and Museum in Rockport is hosting their annual Heritage Day on Saturday, May 9th from 9 to 4. 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The competition begins Saturday, May 9th with the first preliminary round. 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

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The music of John, Paul, George, and Ringo. All together. 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

0: your state, your community? 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
4: All right, class, the song has a lot of parts. Like, Katie, you come in with the bass. And then, Zach, you come in with the guitar, Face Melter. And Connor, there's a drum solo that goes, boom, boom, boom, boom, boom, boom, boom, boom, boom, boom. Big old explosion. It's a work in progress.
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11: Sunshine in abundance. A nice warm finish in the mid-70s later on this afternoon. Bit more of a breeze today from the southwest at 10 to 20. More clouds stack up later on tonight. Chance for rain right around midnight and after midnight, but tapering off by daybreak. And plenty more sunshine headed our way for Saturday. Another warm high in the upper 70s. Not looking as good for Mother's Day, though, on Sunday with more clouds in play and some scattered showers, mainly in the morning. Hope all you moms have a wonderful weekend. For your weather authority, I'm meteorologist Ron Rhodes.
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0: And now, your official Barbecue Fest weekend weather forecast.
8: Increasing clouds this evening. Scattered showers will begin to develop. Otherwise, we fall through the 60s. Then mostly cloudy overnight with scattered showers diminishing toward daybreak. Lows in the mid-50s. A beautiful and warmer Saturday. Clearing skies. Highs up around 80 degrees. Increasing clouds Saturday night. A few showers late. Lows in the upper 50s. Then for Mother's Day on Sunday, we'll see clouds, some sun, and a few scattered showers. Highs will be in the middle 70s. From Eyewitness News, I'm meteorologist Stacy May.
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1: Beginning Monday, May 11th, a contractor will close Moreland Avenue from West 11th Street to West 12th to start phase one of the concrete street reconstruction project. The closure is expected to last around 4 weeks. 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

celebrating John, Paul, George, and Ringo. 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
0: And now, your official Barbecue Fest weekend weather forecast.
5: Increasing clouds this evening. Scattered showers will begin to develop. Otherwise, we fall through the 60s. Then mostly cloudy overnight with scattered showers diminishing toward daybreak. Lows in the mid-50s. A beautiful and warmer Saturday. Clearing skies. Highs up around 80 degrees. Increasing clouds Saturday night. A few showers late. Lows in the upper 50s. Then for Mother's Day on Sunday, we'll see clouds, some sun, and a few scattered showers. Highs will be in the middle 70s. From Eyewitness News, I'm meteorologist Stacy May.
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2: 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Buying or selling a home is a big deal, and I make sure you're updated throughout the process. I pride myself on preparation, details, and taking the time to explain the next steps to you. No surprises, no guesswork, just clear, thorough communication. Let's make your real estate journey smooth and stress-free. My number is 270-315-9810. I'm Karen Gross, and your dream is my mission.
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0: 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And WKWC wants to personally thank Sports Country for supporting us for all these years. 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
10: Increasing clouds this evening. Scattered showers will begin to develop. Otherwise, we fall through the 60s. Then mostly cloudy overnight with scattered showers diminishing toward daybreak. Lows in the mid-50s. A beautiful and warmer Saturday. Clearing skies. Highs up around 80 degrees. Increasing clouds Saturday night. A few showers late. Lows in the upper 50s. Then for Mother's Day on Sunday, we'll see clouds, some sun, and a few scattered showers. Highs will be in the middle 70s. From Eyewitness News, I'm meteorologist Stacy May.
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